0: 89.3 FM, CRC Radio.
1: From the streets of Miami, to presenting at the Grammys, con el mulito de Jennifer, maybe now you understand. Mr. Worldwide, Redwood, and the beautiful Jennifer Lopez, darling, we don't believe in defeat, that's why we're back for three.

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13: We are ready.